0: 167. With that vehicle from the roadway, 17's issued, I'm back in.
1: This is

0: 4-cylinder.
1: 4-cylinder.
0: And, the dog's with its owners. They're gardening. You could advise the caller, I guess.
1: Appreciate it.

0: 6793. Go ahead. I have just before Commerce, New Jersey Reg, Juliet 10, Whiskey Nancy, Papa, Washington.
1: Okay.

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2: Be 9-1 for the warning, male white Hispanic.

engine, 4 engine 1, engine 2, ladder 1 in the battalion, 25 Union Ave, 25 Union, River Drive and Spring Street on the crosses on the alarm activation. Battalion 1, engines 4, 1, 2, ladder 1, 25 Union Ave, River Drive and Spring Street on the crosses on the alarm activation. Time is 21:27.

0: receive. All units responding, 2130. Battalion, just be advised, this call came in from the resident, say that their alarm system was activated throughout the house.
1: Repeat.

Engine Company 3. Respond to 341 Boulevard, Howe Ave and Crescent Place on the crosses. Call is reporting loud noise coming from the transformer, and there's a lot of fluid leaking from it. It's going to be Engine 3. Respond over to 341 Boulevard, Howe Ave and Crescent on the crosses. Call is reporting loud noise coming from a transformer with fluids leaking from it. Time is 21:33.

0: command engine 2. You can return from Union.
1: Good.
2: Did you get all the gates?
1: I'm getting the last one now.
3: Badge to 200.

0: over, engine 2. You guys are clear from Union, correct? I'm not sure, I missed that message.
1: Yeah, engine 2, you can return from Union Ave.
0: This has been 2 though. Alright, engine 2, since you guys are out, you guys want to take that 341 Boulevard on the transformer issue?
2: Affirmative, we'll head that way.
0: Engine 3 dispatch, we're responding on that. Engine 2, engine 3 is going to continue in on that.
2: Received.

0: Enter 3 is on scene, Boulevard Command, we're bound investigating.
1: Receive 2139.
2: Union Ave Command dispatch, on our arrival, no alarms are sounding. The entire structure was checked, found no sign of any smoke or fire. All readings for CO were zero. Possible alarm malfunction, we did remove one detector. You can terminate command.
1: Received, Chief. Command's terminated on Union 2139.

0: Boulevard Command.
1: Boulevard Command.
0: Just have PSE&G respond when you get a chance. There's no arcing or any signs of explosion. I believe it was a heavy drawer and it popped the mineral container.
1: All right, Cap, you have a pole number?
0: Yeah, sir. Six 1 2 3 0 Papa Charlie.
1: I receive. I'll notify PS.
0: It's directly in front of 341. There's no hazard. You can terminate command. Industry will be available.
1: Receive. Command is terminated. 2145.
2: Industry back in quarters.
1: 2 is back, 2145.

0: dispatch to engine 3. Alright, PSCG was notified. He stated they're super busy, so he wasn't able to give me ETA. Just note, there is a large power outage on the east side of the city, so they are in the city currently.
1: Yeah, affirmative. That's what I'm saying. Alright, you're terminated.

0: All right, Charles Picard is at MyCom in route as well. Let me know if you find it.
1: Greasy. One, six, four, LT, 7.2 is right after Berry Street. So we'll start to slow down soon. We can see if we find anything.
0: Puts in the area of Sheriff Plaza Drive, 7.2.
1: Greasy, thank you.

0: dispatch. 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
1: I received 2151.

0: Surprisingly, I only got one call on it so far.
1: Appreciate it. I'm passing the South Service Road. I got nothing showing yet. One 167, you can come up to me. It's right by the turnpike. They look to be standing.
2: Thank you.

engine 3, engine 2, engine 1, ladder 2 in the battalion. 15-31 Central Ave at the McDonald's on the alarm activation. So battalion 1, engine 3, engine 2, engine 1, ladder 2. 15-31 Central Ave, Lexington and Monroe on the crosses on the alarm activation. Time is 21:53.

0: 416-4, just an update. We got two parties that are walking around close to this road rash and cruise at this time.
1: I received my comms are out.

0: Gunner Reader Command, activate ahead. Baffling. No signs of smoke or fire.
1: Hey, Jimmy, you got scissors? Scissors. You got medical scissors?
2: Yeah, give me a

0: Central Command of Dispatch. An investigation found the activated smoke detector in the bathroom. No signs of any smoke or fire. The alarm system is reset and holding. You can terminate command.
1: Received, Chief. Command is terminated 2159.

0: to anyone.
1: Go ahead.
0: Chief, I just got a word from the officer at Dundee Park. Are you able to send a company there to pick up the two fire department generators that were left behind?
1: Yeah, they'll be there shortly.
0: Receive.

0: 20202.
1: One, six, four.
2: Go ahead, LC.
1: What's your exact location? My car is having trouble finding you.
2: 3 East, at the turnpike ramp. So I'm going to look for the red and blues.
1: 3 East.
3: Okay.

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1: Receive, Edge 2, 2205.

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0: 4. Can I get a case number?
1: 7572. 7572, and that RO is clean.
0: Let's see, where was the other
1: MPS? Maybe waiting for you at the shop, right? If you want, you're out with it.
0: Vehicles are heading over that way.

0: 164.
1: Back in, and he says that bike, I'm going to provide a courtesy transport. My location to the 7-Eleven in East Rutherford. Starting mileage 211.3. 211.3.
0: 3D 22.7.

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1: 164.
0: Transfer complete at the Shell station in Sea Caucus, ending mileage 21112.7, 21112.7.
1: Received 2234.

Engine 3, Engine 2, Engine 1, Ladder 2 in the battalion. 43 Lexington Ave, 43 Lexington, Madison and Monroe on the crosses on the alarm activation. Battalion 1, Engine 3, Engine 2, Engine 1, Ladder 2. 43 Lexington Ave, Madison and Monroe on the crosses on the alarm activation. Time is 22:51.

Want to respond?

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0: Battalion 1's on 43 Lexington. 3-3 ordinary residential over commercial. Right now I hear or see no alarm sounding, nothing showing. We'll be investigating.
1: Received, Chief, on scene 2254. Alarm company gave two zones, zone 993 and zone 6.

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1: Most of those are clear. No activated head, no smoke or fire.

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1: I got zone 993 and zone 6 alarm activation. Was not able to give me any description.

0: 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Affirmative panel. It says floor 2.
1: Check, floor 2.
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1: All right, receive you. 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We found a water leak coming from apartment number 5 into apartment number 3, affecting the smoke detector.

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Respond to the area of 246 3rd Street on a possible structure fire. Battalion 1, Engine 2, Engine 3, Ladder 2, Engine 4. Respond to 246 3rd Street on a possible structure fire. Time now is 03:25. Stand by on the cross streets.

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3: 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Be advised, this is one caller. Caller stated they seen fire. When we called back, it was a disconnected line.
4: Receipt.

0: Suzanne St. Savage to command, 3-story ordinary residential over commercial. No alarm sounding. Let a 2 be investigating.
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0: Fire Chief.
1: All floors checked. 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
0: That is correct.
1: Command and dispatch, on our arrival, there were no alarms sounding, no sign of any smoke or fire. The entire structure was checked, found all clear. Alarm panel in normal mode. You can make this false alarm. You can terminate command.
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Fire Department requested 152 2nd Street for an activated fire alarm on a second floor hall. Repeat, Woodridge Police to the Fire Department. Fire Department requested 152 2nd Street, 2nd floor hall, smoke detector. 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
1: 54. LT, I'll handle the parking complaint. 476 is going to make that pickup.
0: For receive. Just let me know a reg, please.
1: Yeah, sir. I'm just waiting for him to clear up and I'll talk to him.

0: by four.
1: All right, the plate on the vehicle is going to be New Jersey. Echo 3-5, Whiskey Tango Romeo. Echo 3-5, Whiskey Tango Romeo. It comes back to an East Rutherford resident. I'm going to try and make contact. If I'm unsuccessful, I advise the manager that it's his responsibility to have the vehicle removed. It's been here since 5 this morning.
0: Receive.

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0: 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A family member, they're going to have it moved within the hour. 9-1.
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Headquarters to engines 123, Tower 2, Rescue 1, 644 Cessna Place on a fire alarm and CO2 alarm sounding.

0: Dead. 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

0: Headquarters, Chestnut, please come in. 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
2: Where are you, Bob?
1: By 4. He's going to be at 812 Eleanor Drive, Woodridge. That's 812 Eleanor Drive.
2: I received. I'll head that way.

228th Street. 1228th Street. Of course, it's a Lodi and South. It's going to be for battalion. Engine 2, Engine 3, Engine 4, Liner 2. 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
0: Building was checked by members of Engine 2 at Latitude. 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The alarm system was reset, but continues to indicate a trouble signal on the panel. I'll forward correspondence to fire prevention to follow up after the holiday. Building's been resecured. Knox box has been resecured. Terminate command.
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0: 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That's going to be 334 Ninth Street.
1: Does it have an apartment?
0: Negative, just the address. Last name's going to be...
1: Okay.
0: Last name's going to be Amores. A-M-O-R-E-S.

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1: Affirm, I'll give it a try. What's the parking permit number?
0: Charlie 4037.
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0: 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Charlie, okay.
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0: Four mobile, okay. 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
1: 4 Bravo.
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1: Engine 4 Delta, okay, on the side.
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0: 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Okay.
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1: 5 4.
0: LT, I'll be out assisting 451. That number you called to make contact with that party, was that a 201-460 number?
1: Affirm.
0: Battery suit.
1: 451. 451.
2: I'm getting no contact at the door. Can you try a second permit for a number?
1: Go ahead with it.
2: Charlie 6483.
1: Receive.

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1: Good.
0: I was able to make contact with the Subaru. She's in Pennsylvania. She's going to try to contact her grandson to see if he can move the vehicle. As far as the white Chevy, I explained that one to her. She has no idea who that is.
1: Okay.

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0: ladder, two is on location. Establish command. Three-story, multiple. Larger side of the street. I'm investigating.
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1: Got it, 2 Houston Sky.
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1: Alright, Chief, panel here in the basement, but it's cold, it's so hard reset.
2: I appreciate it. Leave it south.
1: Thank you, dispatch.
0: Go for dispatch, Chief.
2: 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We have no code to reset the alarm. We're going to leave it south at this time.

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0: dispatch, building was checked by members of Lattice 2. Apparent cause of the alarm activation was cigarette smoke in Division 1 common hallway. The alarm system was left sounding, as stated earlier. You can terminate command. Battalion 2 is available.
1: Receive 0922 hours.

0: 466.
1: 466.
0: Alarm set off by employee while opening. I'll be no one.
1: Received.

0: Dispatch of Battalion 4, reached out to alarm company. 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They said they're going to try to get on contact with their on-call technician to see if they could fix the problem at 173-175 Highland Ave. Sorry, Battalion 2. That was for Battalion 2.
1: You could close that out. All units are signed to available there.

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1: What is that?
0: Can you head over to 152 Park Ave on a activated commercial fire alarm?
2: You're just not
0: activation came in basement apartment, zone 4.
1: Receive.
3: East Rutherford Police to the East Rutherford Fire Department. 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
0: 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I'm back in.
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Time now, 09:56 hours.

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0: I'm going to be on my way to 637 5th, number 5, for a report of an unknown party at the front door trying to enter the residence.
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1: 637.

0: Digital Ladder 2, start responding to 11 Aspen, please. Apartment 1 Bravo for a heavy lift assist with EMS. Attention, Ladder 2, start responding to 11 Aspen, please. Apartment 1 Bravo to assist EMS with a heavy lift assist. Time now, 10:06.
1: 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Sprinkler detail is going to stay open until we close out the ticket later. 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
0: Can you just take down New Jersey Reg, X-ray, Juliet, November, Charlie, 6-3. I made contact. They were here to do work, and they were trying to go into the wrong house. 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
2: Platitude's going Aspen.

ICR 939, Rutherford Police 2, Rutherford Fire, 78 Orient Way, apartment 3 Alpha. The homeowner there reports small smoke condition coming from the thermostat and odor of smoke. The smoke and odor has somewhat dissipated at this time. Again, fire department's requested 78 Orient Way, apartment 3 Alpha, for the small smoke condition and odor. Time now, 10:24.

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0: East Rutherford cars, stand by to copy info on a, at the very least, assault, possibly domestic, that took place inside a motor vehicle. We report, it's going to be approximately 5 minutes in the past, a vehicle was spotted heading east, stopped at Patterson and Hackensack, was going east on Patterson. The vehicle stopped in the intersection. A black male party with a skinny build, dreadlocks, exited the vehicle, walked over to the passenger side, and began to punch a female passenger in the front seat. He then re-entered his car, and the couple continued going east on Patterson. Again, this is going to be about 5 minutes in the past. Virginia Reg, Tango Bravo Kilo 3642. Tango Bravo Kilo 3642 on a Virginia Reg east on Patterson. I'm going to be broadcasting that message on SPEN momentarily.
1: Appreciate it.

0: call set caller. Do you monitor turning east off around Spen?
1: Negative, what I got?
0: They had an assault on Patterson Ave, possible domestic vehicle fled east on Patterson Ave towards Route 120. It's going to be an older model Nissan Altima color gray. It's going to be a Virginia Reg Tango Bravo Kilo 3642. It's going to be operated by a black male skinny with dreads.
2: Thank you.

East Rutherford Cars. Check the area hotels along 120. See if that vehicle stopped over there. Although it's a Virginia Reg, I'm getting a Bronx address as a return on that. They could be staying in one of the hotels because they're here visiting the mall.

these other cars. I just TLO'd the registered owner for that vehicle. Tried calling the first number that was up on there. I got no response from it.

0: Martin. 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Command terminated.
1: Thank you.

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1: Received. 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
0: Received. 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
1: Going through it right now.
0: Matt, you check these two?
2: Yeah, both of them are clear.

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1: Good.
0: All right, so I was able to find it on the video here. Unfortunately, we don't get much, just the vehicle. After the incident, the vehicle continued east on Patterson, passing Ann Street, Cornelia, and then we lose sight of it, trying to pick it up again on video. Incident occurred at precisely 10:39 a.m.
2: I received myself a 169 plate that area. That vehicle's going to be GLA.
0: Received.

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Start responding to 401 Howe Ave. Your crosses should be Van Allen Street and Pearl Street for a two-car and VA with injuries. 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Time now, 11:20.

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0: East Rutherford Cars on an update. Just got heads up from Port Authority on the George Washington Bridge. At roughly 10:55 hours, that vehicle crossed into New York City on the lower level.
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0: 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We have a 2-car MV, ED is on scene. We'll be investigating. 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
1: Go ahead, Sergeant.
0: 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Holy name is being transported that mail to Hackensack.
1: Reese's,

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0: Dispatch, you can close out that ticket. For the record, two barricades were filled up with water. One could not be filled up due to a crack in the base. You can put it back in service.
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1: What's your man about?
0: At the moment, just myself.
1: Terry 6, send the engine. I'm here in 3200 here.
0: 3-2.

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0: All right. 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Fire is knocked down. We're in the process of just cooling the tank down. 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
1: Burner off yet? Is the gas off yet?
0: Negative. 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
1: It's right in front of my, right in front of me.
2: Bye.

0: command operations. 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
1: Negative at this time. 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

0: command from operations. All right, there's no valve on the propane tank. However, it was removed from the grill. The fire has been knocked down.
1: Received.

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1: Reese. 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
0: Just note this business does not appear to be open to

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1: Just got a call back from the alarm company. 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They've been advised that the front doors are open. 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
0: I didn't receive all, you know,

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1: 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Still no employees on site?
0: Negative.

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1: Go ahead, Sergeant.
0: All right, also dispatch Nick's over here for the Volvo sedan.
1: Please, Chief.

0: Ascension Engine 4, star responded to 40 Reed Ave. Your crosses should be Ascension and Valen Ave for an alarm malfunction. Attention Engine 4, star responded to 40 Reed Ave. Your crosses should be Ascension Street, Valen Ave for an alarm malfunction. Caller is going to be outside waiting your arrival. Time now, 1409.
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1: 162.
0: All right, primary, secondary searches of all three floors are negative. We were able to lock the inner vestibule door. However, the exterior is still unlocked, but it is closed. 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Be back in clear.
1: Receive, thank you.

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Station KDS 612, Hasbro's Police of the Fire Department. You're responding 10 Hasbro Gav, Palmer Bravo 4 for the activated fire alarm. Again, Station KDS 612, Hasbro's Police of the Fire Department. You're responding 10 Hasbro Avenue, Palmer Bravo 4 for the activated alarm of fire. Time now, 1421-156.

0: dispatch, Major 4.
1: Go for dispatch.
0: They had a room being painted. The paint was setting off the alarm. Two detector heads were removed until they were finished painting. They were advised to put it back afterwards and determine if command engine 4 is available.
1: VC 1423.

0: Roger.
1: I'm back in. Nick says that vehicle, holding name 336, transporting one female to Hackensack.
0: Received.
1: 162, if you're still there, you can open it up.
2: Received, Sergeant Walker.

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0: Signal 33, 601 Industrial Road. It's going to be David Weber Oil. 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Zone given was second floor, door and windows.
1: Okay, received.

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0: Fire, shoot.

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0: I'm going to stop Washington and Hoboken with New Jersey, Zulu 90, Uniform Foxtrot Mike. Zulu 90, Uniform Foxtrot Mike. 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
1: 2-2-7, they're going to be cleared shortly.
0: Receive, so back up a little. Command tallies. We got no signs of smoke or fire. The CO detector was going off. No readings whatsoever. Looks like it's a faulty detector. All units available. Command terminated.
1: Command terminated at 1440.

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1: Where is it?
0: Depending on where it is, we're going to try to push everyone to the right lane.

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1: The ones you're in?
0: No, you're good there. Just start pushing everyone to the right. You're going to be up there, up front here. 162 Sergeant, you have Nick's on the way.
2: Yes, sir. I reached out to them before you guys you've actually even got out the lot. Is that bus got passengers, I presume?
0: We'll advise. Matt, just take the right center lane, and I'll take the left center lane.

0: 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If you could just take down his registration, it's going to be Oscar Yankee Bravo 5820. Oscar Yankee Bravo 5820.
1: Receive.

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1: 162.
0: All right, there's about 20 souls on board. They were instructed to stay on the bus. I advise them that we have to have our own soul come here just to expedite for traffic safety. We're just going to be standing by with this. We have the left three lanes closed. So we got to have Nick's expedite.
1: Received. I'll update him right now.

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1: It's a transit bus. 20 people on board. He advised he has a mechanic en route, but did not give any time frame.
0: All right, received. Nix has been updated. They are sending a bus for those passengers, correct?
1: All right, I got another transit bus that just showed up on scene.

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1: 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Engine one's going to be on the air for fuel.
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0: 1, 6, 2. All right, we're both clear from here. I got info for that MVA. Nick says that bus.
1: Receive.

0: headquarters from Deputy 1.
1: Deputy 1, go ahead.
0: At the Hilton Garden Inn, there was a malfunction of the alarm panel. Maintenance and the alarm company are aware. It's going to continue to beep. There's nothing we can do about that, but the alarm did not sound. All units going to be in service. Command terminated.
1: 14.

0: 169.
1: Can you hear me? 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

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One, go ahead.

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0: 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Steve, base is all clear. 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

0: 925 dispatch. 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
1: Headquarters time, 16:16.

0: Carl Spec Cars. I need you to head to 536 Lincoln Street. It's going to be a verbal dispute between a male and female.
1: Four seven six, receive.
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0: Yeah, just check the cat.

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1: Engine 3 is going to be on the road for a detail tonight.
0: Received.

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0: All right, so I located a phone number on TLO, spoke to a party who initially said that her name is Jackie Afonso. That's the party that we need to do the welfare check on. And about a minute or so into the conversation, she said that that is not her name. And when I asked her for clarification on what her name is, she hung up on me.
1: She's going to get to the bottom of it.

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1: It's going to be 26-0-9975. 9976. I apologize. 9976.

0: 169, if you could, just stand by the door. 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
0: 36. Another resident did say they saw her outside this morning.
1: Received.

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0: 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Both parties are able to remain civil with each other. We will be 9-1 with info.
1: Sorry, Steve.

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1: I couldn't tell you, but I could reach out to the family member. 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
0: Because I just seen a upstairs resident look out the window. I'm just not sure if it's the right apartment or not.
1: All right, received. Standby one. 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
1: All right, received any ideas when the last time they saw Ms. Afonso was?
0: I'll ask them now.

0: 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See if they have the phone number for the landlord or the super. I'll reach out to them.
1: Second alarm. 1707.

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0: The number for Super should be 862-272-1892.
1: Received, thank you. I'm reaching out to him right now.
0: Received.

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1: 169.
0: One of the employees arrived here saying her car is actually outside the house too, so she should be here.
1: Received.

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0: Please send this to back on normal running response.
1: 1735.

0: 169.
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0: She's laying on the couch right now. If you just terminate another unit, possible, POA, non-responsive.
1: Receive.

0: 169 ALS, BLS en route. 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Got another unit en route as well.
1: Bridget.
2: Matt, you starting CPR?
1: Negative. Fingers are basically purple, all curled up.

0: 157 headquarters.
1: 157.
0: Do 162 or 169 have the patrol phone?
1: Negative. It is still in here. If you're close, you want to come right into the phone lobby, I'll hand it to you.
0: Receive, I'm coming back to grab it.

0: 162.
1: 162.
0: All right, just to confirm, she is cold to the touch, stiff rigor. She's lying prone, supine on her couch.
1: Received. Does the scene appear peaceful, or does it appear as though a struggle or altercation has taken place? Or are there any other mitigating suspicious circumstances in the apartment?
0: Negative. She does have hoarding conditions, though, so if you want to just advise family members of that.
1: Received.

0: Received. I just spoke to the Detective Bureau just to see if they want to come by and check out the scene for any reasons. Continue to stand by, wait for ALS.
1: Thank you.

0: 162.
1: Sergeant, we have good ID on her. She's in our system.
0: Negative. I did a search on the name. She did not come up, but through TLO, I was able to locate a New Jersey DL with photo. If you guys want to run that on scene and verify.
1: Greasy, just send it over to Chad. I'll double check.

0: 162.
1: Good.
0: All right, that deal was put out in the public chat, and a sister, a family member, was just notified. She was also advised that expect to be contacted by one of our officers for any further questions. Unfortunately, she's not going to be able to help out with her sister's position.
1: See.

0: Headquarters 2157, regarding the Detective Bureau, that's going to be a negative. None are required at this time.
1: Thank you.

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1: Four, five, two.
0: Billy, are you car seat certified?
1: Yes.
0: I received.

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1: I want to be clear from here. 157 and 162 are in our main on scene.
0: 3T 69, 88.

0: was, I said.
1: Update. The medical examiner's office was contacted. They're going to sign the release to the livery service. I contacted the next of kin. They're going to be making phone calls to make arrangements.
0: Appreciate it.

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Repeating, KDS 612, Hasbrook Heights Police to the Fire Department. 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The time now is 1845, dispatcher 403.

0: Attention Ninja 4, start responding to 17 Union Ave, 4 wires down. Attention Engine 4, start responding to 17 Union Ave, your cruiser should be River Drive in Spring Street, 4 wires down. Time now, 1942.
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0: We have a large tree that came down on a vehicle in front of 26.
2: Alarm coming from the entry exit door.
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0: We have a large tree that came down on a vehicle in front of 26.
2: Alarm coming from the entry exit door.
0: Patient. 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
2: Alarm coming from the entry exit door.

0: in front of number 44 Richard Street, which caused the power lines to come down across the road. I also have two utility poles, I'll give you a pole number in a minute, that are leaning into the roadway. 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
1: Reese, stand by on that, Chief. 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
4: Ladder 1 Battalion.
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4: See, we're going to be delayed. 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
6: KCR 929, Rutherford Police, Rutherford Fire Department. There are two calls for service. I'm dispatching. I have tree reported down 225 Prospect Ave with a wire sparking 225 Prospect Ave, as well as 131 Feronia Way. Tree down, wires sparking.

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4: With a telephone pole, wood transformer leaning towards the house. 56-4 is going to be Prospect Avenue Command. This is going to be between Fairview and...
5: Station 32, in the area of 220 Summit Avenue, report of a tree down with wires sparking. It's going to be 220 Summit Avenue, tree down with wires sparking.
2: Receive, cab 1957.
0: Tying to dispatch.
2: Go for dispatch, battalion 2.
0: 60923, Papa Charlie. Is the closest pole number. That pole is affected. The second pole is completely down with a transformer on a road, and I have a total of two vehicles that were crushed by the tree as well. Engine 1's in the process of checking the vehicles for any occupants, and we're attempting to gain entry to 44 Richard. Assess that structure.

0: 3A calling fire dispatch.
1: Go for dispatch.
0: Correct address is going to be 152 Marietta. I got a tree down on the house and a utility pole that was ripped out of the ground. Notify PS, electric, have them respond. Also got power outage in the area.
1: Marietta Ave, command. 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Not going to be able to make it to 777, appears to be in Clifton, but we're stopped at 298 Brook. Live power lines down, ripped off the house over here as well. All right, receive. I'm going to close out that ticket and pitch you at Brook Ave. What's the numerical again?
2: 298.
0: 2-4, responded with 3. Engine 4, come down Fairview and make the left on Prospect.
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3: 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That pole is going to be next to the broken pole. Looks like this pole was damaged and hasn't been fully replaced yet.
4: Receive.